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3: From Feature Story News in Washington, I'm Nick Harper. The U.S. Director of National Intelligence, Tulsi Gabbard, has resigned after her husband was diagnosed with a rare form of bone cancer. The former Democratic Congresswoman broke with her party to endorse Donald Trump in 2024, before becoming a member of his inner circle. Some of her recent positions on foreign policy, including on the war with Iran, have sometimes put her out of step with White House messaging. U.S. Secretary of State Marco Rubio says there has been slight progress with Iran over a possible peace deal. However, America's top diplomat is downplaying expectations of an immediate breakthrough. Kevin Walsh has been sworn in as the chair of America's central bank in a ceremony at the White House. Mr. Walsh, who was nominated by Donald Trump, has extensive finance experience but faces difficult decisions now about U.S. monetary policy. Ever since Mitch McCann reports from New York.
4: Kevin Walsh arrives at the Federal Reserve to replace Jerome Powell, whose relationship with President Trump deteriorated significantly after Mr. Trump was sworn in last January, following the Fed's consecutive decisions not to lower interest rates. The challenge ahead for Mr. Walsh could prove difficult, as inflation continues to climb, now hovering around 3.8%, well above the Fed's goal of 2%. Cutting rates could see it surge even higher, and it's possible Mr. Walsh and the Fed governors could consider a rate hike to keep inflation under control. During his Senate hearings, lawmakers questioned Mr. Walsh's ability to act independently from the White House, given Mr. Trump's frustrations with Jerome Powell. Mr. Walsh promised to remain independent. He served on the Fed board between 2006 and 2011, but he's been an outspoken critic of the institution in recent years.
3: Scientists at the University of Oxford in the UK say they are urgently developing a vaccine for the rare strain of Ebola that's spreading in the Democratic Republic of Congo and Uganda. They added that the vaccine could be ready for human trials within the next 2 to 3 months. Ever since Laura Bentley reports from London.
5: The strain of Ebola at the centre of the most recent outbreak doesn't have a vaccine and kills around a third infected. Scientists say they can't guarantee their vaccine will be effective, but are acting urgently amid fears the disease could spread further. The World Health Organization raised the risk of the outbreak in the DRC from high to very high last weekend, with over 700 suspected cases. Lara Bentley, London.
3: A growing number of EU states are calling for sanctions on the Israeli National Security Minister after he posted a video taunting detained Gaza flotilla activists. Itamar Ben-Gvir called the activists terrorists as they were led around in stress positions after they were detained for trying to bring aid into Gaza. From Bureaus Worldwide, this is FSN.
1: From the Desert Diamond Casino Rye Weather Center, here's your forecast for Ajo.
6: Tonight, mostly clear, low right around 63. Saturday, sunny with a high near 93. Saturday night, clear skies, low right around 64. Sunday, sunny with a high near 96. Sunday night, mostly clear, low right around 65. Currently in Ajo, it's 91 degrees.
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2: 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Open Tuesday through Saturday at 11 a.m. 520-387-8692. Tacos El Tarasco on Highway 85 in Ajo.
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Aho's Hit Music is Z89.3 Kalani. And Folded started off the 5 o'clock hour musically on our TGI Friday. Coming up for you this hour, got Soul for Real. Also got The Fray. Let's see, Christian Daniel on the way as well. It is Friday, so right around 5:30, Mr. Mesa, he will be David. He will be joining us in the next break, right around 5:30. He's going to give us the lowdown, the faux shizzle on everything going on over in Puerto Peñasco and Sonoita. So stick around as he does that with Rebecca J. It is Luke Bryan, one margarita. Who stops at one, huh? Well, you should have none if you're driving. Absolutely. It is Z89.3 101.5 HD3 Phoenix.

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93.3. Sending a shout out to all the Boondockers visiting Ajo and Western Pima County. 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

0: Small Town Big Radio Z 89.3, Ariana Grande and No Tears Left to Cry. Before that, we heard from
1: Christian Daniel. Ben.
0: Sean Ann.
1: Rebecca J.
0: All right. Getting about ready to head on out of here on this TGI Friday. Do want to tell you about Ajo Elks Lodge, number 1576. They're having a Memorial Day luncheon. It's a time to reflect with solemn pride on the ultimate sacrifice made by our dearly departed veterans to secure and protect the nation's freedoms. And they're going to be having a luncheon Monday, Memorial Day, from 11 until 1 p.m. And they're going to have barbecue hamburgers, and hot dogs free for any veteran. And they are open to the public for to-go orders. So there you go. Free for veterans. So that's awesome. So that's on Memorial Day. Ajo Elks Lodge, number 1576. Free for veterans and for us common folk, it is $10. There you go. All right.
1: All right.
0: And that's at Ajo Elks Lodge, number 1576 on Highway 85. Just look for the big red scrolly sign. Cool. All right. We're getting about ready to make like a tree and leaf, or make like a baby and head on out of here on this TGI Friday. We're going to have a three-day weekend, so that's kind of nice. I know Rebecca J's got some excursions planned for herself.
1: Mm-hmm.
0: She's got she's going to be heading to Sonoyta on Saturday. And then on Sunday, you're going to be heading to Santan Valley. I mean, you're just going to be all over the place.
1: Yeah, that's how I roll.
0: That's right. That's the way she rolls. And what will I be doing?

0: laying around the house and just doing as little as possible. That is my kind of weekend. Oh, no. Hey, baby, do this. Hey, baby, do this.
1: Anyway, just kidding.
2: I don't tell you what to do.
0: All right. Well, coming up next, 6 o'clock, we make our way to Sonoyta, Mexico. And DJ Alice, as she brings us Latin Explosion. Oh, yeah, Latin Explosion. From 6 p.m. until 12 midnight. Remix. The hottest Latin music from DJ Alice over in Sonoyta, Mexico. She takes over 6 full hours.
2: Yeah.
0: That's the way she rolls. Absolutely so. We'll be back with you on Tuesday, Memorial Day. We're going to be doing classic hits and throwback Memorial Day all day long, except for Monday Night Metal with BK. He's going to be on from 9 p.m. until 12 midnight. He's a dedicated man, he is. Absolutely so. So we'll be back with you on Tuesday.
2: On a Tuesday.
0: So if you're traveling around, please travel safely. Remember, speed limits in Ajo, Hawaii, Sonoyta are strictly enforced. Also in Rocky Point. Border is open until 10 o'clock, so you got plenty of time.
2: Today.
0: That's right. Fridays only. Fridays only. And we'd really like to get that changed somehow. Hopefully so. It'd be fantastic. All right, going to leave you with Jordan Davis and Buy Dirt. Why not? 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
1: Here's your forecast for Ajo.
2: Tonight, mostly clear, low right around 63. Saturday, sunny with a high near 93. Saturday night, clear skies, low right around 64. Sunday, sunny with a high near 96. Sunday night, mostly clear, low right around 65. Currently in Ajo, it's 89 degrees.
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3: 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Located at 811 North Highway 85 in Ajo. Karaoke Friday nights at 9 p.m. The Choo Choo on Highway 85 in Ajo.
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1: Here's your forecast for Ajo.
2: Tonight, mostly clear, low right around 63. Saturday, sunny with a high near 93. Saturday night, clear skies, low right around 64. Sunday, sunny with a high near 96. Sunday night, mostly clear, low right around 65. Currently in Ajo, it's 80 degrees.
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1: Here's your forecast for Ajo.
2: Tonight, mostly clear, low right around 63. Saturday, sunny with a high near 93. Saturday night, clear skies, low right around 64. Sunday, sunny with a high near 96. Sunday night, mostly clear, low right around 65. Currently in Ajo, it's 78 degrees.
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0: 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Here's your forecast for Ajo.
1: Tonight, mostly clear, low right around 63. Saturday, sunny with a high near 93. Saturday night, clear skies, low right around 64. Sunday, sunny with a high near 96. Sunday night, mostly clear, low right around 65. Currently in Ajo, it's 76 degrees.
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0: From the Desert Diamond Casino Rye Weather Center, here's your forecast for Ajo.
1: Tonight, mostly clear, low right around 63. Saturday, sunny with a high near 93. Saturday night, clear skies, low right around 64. Sunday, sunny with a high near 96. Sunday night, mostly clear, low right around 65. Currently in Ajo, it's 75 degrees.
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Electric Top 20. I'm Eric Tucker, getting ready to count down the hits, and I'll be playing your favorite throwbacks. Before we get into this week's countdown, though, let's go back to last week. Pink Pantheress and Zara Larsson with Stateside made it to number one.

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0: We'll see if Pink Pantheress and Zara Larsson can make it to number one for the second week in a row. And a new addition this week at number 20, here's Akon with Ringtone.
1: The

0: Sabrina Carpenter, When Did You Get So Hot? Coming in at number 19 here on the Electric Top 20. Sabrina recently walked on the runway for the Dior fashion show at the Los Angeles County Museum of Art. Miley Cyrus was also there. It was just a big party. And coming in at number 18 this week, Die on This Hill, here's Sienna Spiro.
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0: Mars finishing out the week at number 17. I Just Might. It's the electric top 20. Madonna is getting ready to release Confessions on a Dance Floor Part 2. That drops July 3rd. And Sabrina teaming up with Madonna, number 16. Here's Bring Your Love.
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1: From the Desert Diamond Casino Rye Weather Center,
2: here's your forecast for Ajo.
3: Tonight, mostly clear, low right around 63. Saturday, sunny with a high near 93. Saturday night, clear skies, low right around 64. Sunday, sunny with a high near 96. Sunday night, mostly clear, low right around 65. Currently in Ajo, it's 73 degrees.
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14: Pink Pantheress and Zara Larsson with Stateside made it to number one last week, and you're going to find out if they can make it to number one for the second week in a row. Hello and welcome back to the Electric Top 20. I'm Eric Tucker, and Alex Warren is on tour this summer. Next stop, Nashville, Tennessee, Music City. He's going to be performing at Bridgestone Arena coming up on Monday. Alex Warren coming in at number 15. Here's Fever Dream.
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0: Dracula holding on to its spot at number 14. It's the Electric Top 20, and maybe you're heading out to the movies this weekend. Well, last weekend at the box office, Michael made it to number 1. Number 2, The Devil Wears Prada 2. Great soundtrack for that movie. And at number 13, here's Lady Gaga and Doechii with Runway.
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4: Pantheress and Zara Larsson with Stateside made it to number one last week, and you're going to find out if they can make it to number one for the second week in a row. Or halfway through the countdown, welcome back. I'm Eric Tucker. This is the Electric Top 20. More of your favorite throwbacks on the way, so don't be shy. Hit me up if you want to hear something. Electric.

0: American Girls, Harry Styles coming in at number 9 here on the Electric Top 20. And Harry is on tour right now in the Netherlands. He has quite a few shows in Amsterdam this week. It's the Electric Top 20. Olivia Rodrigo with Drop Dead.
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BTS with Swim coming in at number 7 here on the Electric Top 20. Now, BTS just did some shows at Stanford Stadium in the San Francisco Bay Area. The crowd went wild. And also, speaking of the Bay Area, Kehlani.

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2: Here's your forecast for Ajo.
3: Tonight, mostly clear, low right around 63. Saturday, sunny with a high near 93. Saturday night, clear skies, low right around 64. Sunday, sunny with a high near 96. Sunday night, mostly clear, low right around 65. Currently in Ajo, it's 74 degrees.
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10: The hits just keep getting hotter. We're getting into the top five songs of the week here on the Electric Top 20. Hello and welcome back. I'm Eric Tucker. Well, coming to New York City this September, the All Things Go Music Festival NYC, a great lineup. It was just announced. Brandi Carlile is going to be performing, Carly Rae Jepsen, Lola Young, and Zara Larsson headlining the festival. She's coming in at number 5. Here's Midnight Sun.
0: The

just such a vibe. Bruno Mars, Risk It All, coming in at number 4 here on the Electric Top 20. Now we're going to go way back to the 90s with Culture Beat. Here's Mr. Vane.

Pink Pantheress and Zara Larsson, Stateside. That's coming in at number 3 here on the Electric Top 20. Well, the American Music Awards live from Las Vegas. It's coming up this Monday, and great lineup this year too. The Pussycat Dolls and Busta Rhymes will be performing, even though PCD just had their reunion tour here in the U.S. canceled at least. Well, they will be performing at the AMAs. New Kids on the Block also performing, Karol G, Cat's Eye, 21 Pilots,

0: on this day back in 2003, Sean Paul, Get Busy. It's the Electric Top 20, and I'm Eric Tucker. Thank you for joining me this week. I'll be doing it all over again. So in the meantime, join me online. 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Taylor Swift has made it to number one. Here's Elizabeth Taylor.
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0: From the Desert Diamond Casino, Rye Weather Center.
1: Here's your forecast for Ajo.
2: Tonight, mostly clear, low right around 63. Saturday, sunny with a high near 93. Saturday night, clear skies, low right around 64. Sunday, sunny with a high near 96. Sunday night, mostly clear, low right around 65. Currently in Ajo, it's 73 degrees.
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0: 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Here's your forecast for Ajo.
1: Tonight, mostly clear, low right around 63. Saturday, sunny with a high near 93. Saturday night, clear skies, low right around 64. Sunday, sunny with a high near 96. Sunday night, mostly clear, low right around 65. Currently in Ajo, it's 71 degrees.
0: 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Located on Highway 86 in Rye, Arizona. 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
3: 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Karaoke Friday nights at 9 p.m. The Choo Choo on Highway 85 in Ajo.
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1: Here's your forecast for Ajo.
2: Tonight, mostly clear, low right around 63. Saturday, sunny with a high near 93. Saturday night, clear skies, low right around 64. Sunday, sunny with a high near 96. Sunday night, mostly clear, low right around 65. Currently in Ajo, it's 72 degrees.
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1: Here's your forecast for Ajo.
2: For Saturday, sunny skies with a high near 93. Tonight, clear skies, low right around 62. Sunday, sunny with a high near 86. Sunday night, mostly clear, low right around 60. Monday, sunny with a high near 86. Currently in Ajo, it's 70 degrees.
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3: Hello, this is Spence. Thank you for joining me on the chart this week. In the next 3 hours, we'll be counting down the top 40 songs played right here on Z89.3 KZAO and on hundreds of radio stations all around the world. 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
3: 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Will he make it a fourth? Last week's number one, Harry Styles and American Girls.

0: So is Harry Styles going to make it another week at the top of the Airplay 40 charts, or are we going to have a brand new number one? Five new entries into the chart this week. It's a busy one on Airplay 40 this week, but who is going to be at the top of the chart? As I said, five new entries into the chart. They include Madonna and Sabrina Carpenter and Bring Your Love. Could that be this week's number one?
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2: So here we go then. We've hit reset. It's a brand new week. It's a brand new chart. Here we go. These are the top 40 songs you've been listening to over the last 7 days, compiled using data from subscriber stations and also from getmeradio.com. Hello, this is Spence. Thank you for joining me on the chart this week. On the way in the next 10 songs, one climber, eight fallers, one new entry. What's that new entry going to be? Where will it be? And who is where? Well, we kick off this week's charts at number 40, as always, with a song that's been in the charts 6 weeks and it falls 2 places. Amelia Moore, Prom Queen.

Been in the charts 11 weeks. It falls four places. Ella Langley and Dandelion, 39 on this week's Airplay 40. Hello, The Suspense. Thank you for joining me on the chart this week. You can see the countdown online in full right now on our website, where you'll see it 38 this week. Song's been in the charts 5 weeks. It falls two. Elenium, David Guetta, Dustin Lynch. This is Die Living.

0: 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Here's your forecast for Ajo.
1: For Saturday, sunny skies with a high near 93. Tonight, clear skies, low right around 62. Sunday, sunny with a high near 86. Sunday night, mostly clear, low right around 60. Monday, sunny with a high near 86. Currently in Ajo, it's 71 degrees.
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been in the charts 10 weeks and it falls 8 places. Jazzy and Spritz, Can't Deny It, one of the early songs of the summer, I'd say, as it's still doing quite well on Airplay 40. Hello, this is Spence, the top 40 songs playing radio worldwide. 36, it is our first new entry of the week from Jack Harlow. This is All of My Friends.

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0: So, future hit this week is a song that we're going to be hearing a lot of over the coming weeks and months because it is the official anthem for the FIFA World Cup, of course, taking place in Canada, United States and Mexico in the coming weeks. And we think it's going to do quite well when it enters into the charts in the coming weeks. It's from Shakira and Burna Boy, and this is Die Die, our future hit this week.
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0: It is our future this week. Die Die by Shakira and Burna Boy. I'd love to know your thoughts on that. 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
0: Right, we continue with the chart with a song that is still making their debut for this band in the chart. Down 9 places though. 4 weeks in the charts at 34, Turnstile and Dreaming.

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0: Well, that's countdown 40 to 30. 40 down, 2 million more. Prom Queen, Nella Lamia, Dandelions down 4 at 39. 38, falling 2. Millennium, David Guetta, Dustin Lynch, Die Living. Jazzy and Spritz, Cut the Night, down 8 at 37. 36, new entry. Jack Harlow, All of My Friends. One Republic, Need Your Love, down 4 at 35. 34, down 9. Turnstile, Dreaming. J Balvin, Amber Mark, Steve Vai, Travis Barker, Jumps, up 1 at 33. 32, down 5. Robin, Blow My Mind. And Geese, Taxes, falls 5 at 31. Into the top 30 we go with 2 climbers, 6 fallers, 1 new entry, and 1 non-mover. But what is going to be where? Well, 30 this week, been in the charts 7 weeks, it falls 7 places. Jungle, Carry On, this week's
3: 30.

making their debut into the Airplay 40 chart. They've been around for a couple of years, though. Jungle, Carry On, 7 weeks of the charts, down seven. This week's number 30 on this week's Airplay 40 chart. Slowly but surely, inching our way throughout the countdown of the songs you've been listening to over the last 7 days. And at 29 this week, song that's been in the charts 9 weeks, it's down five. Olivia Dean, Leon Bridges. This is The Hardest Part. It's Airplay 40.

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1: 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Hello, this is Spence. Thank you for joining me on the chart this week. 27 this week is a song that's been in the charts for 8 weeks. It falls 10 places. Big faller this week for Bella Kay. I love it, I love it, I love it.
2: Airplay 40. 27.

It was debut single from Bella Kay. I love it, I love it, I love it. It's 8 weeks in the charts, down 10 at 27 on this week's Airplay 40. Hello, this is Spence, the top 40 songs played on radio stations all around the world. Thank you for joining me on the chart this week. Airplay 40, here with you with the full 40 songs you've been listening to over the last week. On the way, a song that features a popular TV chef. If you know, you know. That's on the way after the latest single from Lizzo. 3 weeks in the charts, up 4. Don't Make Me Love You.

three weeks in the charts, down six. The video to that is very, very funny and features, as the song may suggest, a certain Mr. Jamie Oliver drumming in the background. CMATS, Jamie Oliver Petrol Station 25 on this week's Airplay 40 chart. She does some random tunes, but I like her stuff. It is Spencer with you. We're playing you the top 40 songs played in full that listened to over the last 7 days, where you'll hear at this week's number 24, song that's been in the charts 13 weeks, one of our longest running singles in the chart, our second longest running single in the chart this week. Down four for Calvin Harris and Kasabian, and Release the Pressure.

0: From the Desert Diamond Casino Rye Weather Center, here's your forecast for Ajo.
1: For Saturday, sunny skies with a high near 93. Tonight, clear skies, low right around 62. Sunday, sunny with a high near 86. Sunday night, mostly clear, low right around 60. Monday, sunny with a high near 86. Currently in Ajo, it's 75 degrees.
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0: Been in the charts 7 weeks and it is down two places. Niall Horan and Dinner Party on Airplay 40. We'd love to know your thoughts on that. What do you reckon of that? Or do you reckon his bandmate, Harry Styles, should stay at the top of the Airplay 40 chart? 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
0: Maybe you're a fan of Maisie Peters. 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
0: Stand by then. 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
4: 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Airplay
0: 40. Let's count down 30 to 20. Well, 30 down 7, Jungle, Carry On, Liver, Dean, Liam Bridges, and The Hardest Parts down 5 at 29. 28, Non-Mover, Miles Smith, Noel Horan, Drive Safe, Bella K, I Love It, I Love It, I Love It, down 10 at 27. 26, up 4, Lizzo, Don't We Love You. C-Mat, Jamie Oliver, Petrol Stations, down 6 at 25. 24, Falling 4, Calvin Harris and Kasabian, Release the Pressure. Noel Horan and Dinner Parties, down 2 at 23. 22, New Entry, Maisie Peters, My Regards, and Jessie J, California, climbs 1, this week's 21. Halfway through the charts, into the top 20 we go. Two climbers, six fallers, two new entries in the next 10 songs. What's going to be where? Who is going to be where as well? Well, 20 this week is a song that's been in the charts for 4 weeks. It falls 5 places. Melanie C, Undefeated Champion, this week's
4: 20.

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And we're playing you the songs that you listen to, including this, the brand new song from Teddy Swims. It is our next new entry at 18. I'm going to be honest with you, I thought this was going to chart higher, but data says what the data says. Teddy Swims, Mr. Know-It-All, 18 on this week's Airplay 40 charts.

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1: 17.

Former number one from Harry Styles and Aperture at 17. His latest single, American Girls, is currently the incumbent number one. Is it going to stay at the top of the chart for another week, or are we going to have a brand new number one? We will find out in about 60 minutes' time here on Airplay 40. Not also failing to mention, in a couple of weeks' time, his next track, called Pop, enters into the chart as well. Can we end up having three songs from Harry Styles in the charts? We'll find out. Holly Humberstone now. This is Cruel World, down two at 16 on Airplay 40.

It's been in the charts 2 weeks, climbing three. Going to call it early summer hit, that one. Shaggy and Robin Thicke, Looking Lovely at 15 on this week's Airplay 40 chart. So 60 minutes away from this week's number one. Who is going to top the countdown this week? Let us know. Get involved on our socials and tell us who you think should be at the top of the chart. 14 this week, it's Down 6, Bebe Rexha and Faithless and New Religion.

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2: 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Into the last 60 minutes of this week's Airplay 40 we go. 13 songs to play, including this week's number one. Who will it be? We'll find out, of course, shortly here on Airplay 40. 13 this week, though. Forward to the charts, down a couple. Sienna Spiro and The Visitor.
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beautiful song from Senna Spirou and The Visitor. 40s in the charts, down to 13 on Airplay 40. 12 this week is our next new entry. Artists who I really, really like. They've got another single still in the chart at the minute, but that's yet to play. We'll come to that in due course. But at 12, new entry for Somber and Potential.

0: Olivia Rodrigo and The Book of Love at 11, 7 weeks in the charts and climbing one place. She's just outside of the top 10.
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2: here's your forecast for Ajo.
3: For Saturday, sunny skies with a high near 93. Tonight, clear skies, low right around 62. Sunday, sunny with a high near 86. Sunday night, mostly clear, low right around 60. Monday, sunny with a high near 86. Currently in Ajo, it's 79 degrees.
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1: All right, Meow. 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Is there something funny here, boy?
2: No.
1: Well, then why are you laughing, Mr. Larry Johnson?
2: I'm sorry. 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
1: Don't think, boy. 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
2: I could have sworn you said meow.
1: Do I look like a cat to you, boy? 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
2: No, no.
1: Am I drinking milk from a saucer?
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4: Before that, let's count down 20 to 10. 20 down 5, Mel C, undefeated champion. Take that, you're a superstars, down 6 at 19. 18, new entry, Teddy Swims, Mr. Know-It-All. Harry Styles, Apertures, down 1 at 17. 16, down a couple, Holly Humston, Cruel World. Shaggy and Robin Thicke, Looking Lovely, is up 3 at 15. 14, down 6, Bebe Rexha and Faithless, New Religion. Sienna Spiro, The Visitors, down a couple at 13. 12, new entry, Sombra Potential. And Olivia Rodrigo, Book of Love, up 1, this week's number 11. 3 climbers, 4 fallers, 1 new entry and 2 non-movers in the top 10. But who is going to be where? We'll find out shortly. 10 this week, 8 weeks in the charts, non-mover for Bruno Mars, and Risk It All.
6: 10.

former number one from Louis Tomlinson and Imposter at 9 on this week's Airplay 40 chart. 8 this week, 13 weeks in the countdown, climbing 1 for Somber, Homewrecker.

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1: Brand new from Lana Del Rey, Nightingale Lane, at this week's number 7 on Airplay 40. Now, before we continue with this week's chart, song that is due to chart on next week's Airplay 40, we think this is going to do quite well as well. It's a brand new Bond theme from Lana Del Rey. It's called First Light.

0: do you reckon? Do you like that? What do you think that's as a Bond theme? It's for the new First Light James Bond game that is coming out next week. Lana Del Rey and First Light on Airplay 40. Let us know your thoughts on that on our socials.
1: Hey, it's your buddy Bob Stye. Back in the 1990s, we said been there, done that. And we also loved angry and sad music that rocked. And I bring that to you with the Grunge Garage. 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
0: Right, we continue with the chart then. And at this week's number 6, 8 weeks in the charts, down 3 for Taylor Swift and Elizabeth Taylor.

0: was a new entry in last week's chart, falling one place. Paul Russell, High Maintenance at 5. Still, one new entry to play, and our highest new entry this week is at number 4. Madonna, Sabrina Carpenter, and Bring Your Love.
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2: Into the top three. We go on this week's Airplay 40. Three songs still Airplay to play. 40. And at three, a song that's been in the charts for 3 weeks. It's up two for Miley Cyrus and Younger You.
1: Three.

0: Miley Cyrus, 3 weeks in the charts at three, up two places for her with Young You. Two songs to play. Over the last 3 weeks, we've had a bit of an epic battle at the top of the charts between one and two. Harry Styles and Lady Gaga and Doechii have been slugging it out to see who was going to top the countdown. Time to find out who's at this week's number two. It's All Change. At two, it's Down One for Harry Styles and American Girls.
1: Two.

0: 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Last week's number one, Down One, Harry Styles and American Girls. Stand by, this week's number one is next.
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0: 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This is this week's Airplay 40 chart. 40 down 2 million more. Prom Queen, Ella Langley, Dandelions down 4, 39. 38 down a couple, Nennium, David Guetta, Dustin Lynch and Die Living. Can't Deny It, Jazzy and Brits falls 8 at 37. 36, you mentioned Jack Harlow, All of My Friends. One Republic, Need Your Loves down 4 at 35. 34 down 9, Turnstile, Dreaming and J Balvin, Emma Mark, Stevie Vai, Travis Barker jumps up 1 at 33. 32 down 5, Robin and Blow My Mind. Geese and Taxes down 5 at 31. 30 falling 7, Jungle and Carry On. Olivia Dean, Leon Bridges, Hardest Parts down 5 at 29. 28 non mover, Miles Smith, Niall Horan, Drive Safe, and Bella Kay, I Love It, I Love It, I Love It, down 10 at 27. 26 up 4, Lizzo, Don't Make Me Love You, C-Mat, Jamie Oliver, Petrol Stations down 6 at 25. 24 falling 4, Calvin Harris, Kasabian, Release the Pressure. Niall Horan and Dinner Parties at down a couple at 23. 22 new entry, Maisie Peters, My Regards, and Jesse J, California is up 1 at 21. 20 down 5, Mel C, under Feature Champion, Take That, You're a Superstar's down 6 at 19. 18, new entry, Teddy Swift, Mr. Know-It-All, Harry Styles, Apertures, down 1 at 17. 16, falling 2, Holly Humberston, Cruel World, and Shaggy, Robin Thicke, Looking Lovely's up 3 at 15. 14 down 6, Bieber, Rexha and Faithless, New Religion, and Sienna Spiro, The Visitors, down a couple at 13. 12, new entry, Somber, Potential, and at 11, it's up 1, Liver Rodrigo, and The Book of Love.
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0: Down 3, Louis Tomlinson and Imposter.
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0: Up 1, Somber and Homewrecker.
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0: Non-mover, Ray and Nightingale Lane.
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0: Down 3, Taylor Swift and Elizabeth Taylor.
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0: Down 1, Paul Russell, High Maintenance.
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0: New entry, Madonna and Sabrina Carpenter, Bring Your Love.
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0: Up a couple, Miley Cyrus, Younger You.
2: 2.
0: Down

So it's official then. We have a brand new number one on Airplay 40. It's been in the charts 3 weeks, hovering near the top of the countdown for the last two of them. But they've finally done it. Number one on Airplay 40, Lady Gaga, Doechii, from The Devil Wears Prada 2. This is Runway.

0: number one on Airplay 40, Lady Gaga and Don't Cheat and Runway. Will they make another week at the top of the chart? Join us next week to see how they do.
1: 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Next week's contenders.
0: Could one of our five new entries on next week's Airplay 40 spoil the fun for Lady Gaga and Don't Cheat? I do wonder. One of the big computer games out this week is the new James Bond game, Fast Light. This then from the soundtrack you heard earlier, Lana Del Rey.

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1: Here's your forecast for Ajo.
2: For Saturday, sunny skies with a high near 93. Tonight, clear skies, low right around 62. Sunday, sunny with a high near 86. Sunny night, mostly clear, low right around 60. Monday, sunny with a high near 86. Currently in Ajo, it's 83 degrees.
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3: Here's your forecast for Ajo.
4: For Saturday, sunny skies with a high near 93. Tonight, clear skies, low right around 62. Sunday, sunny with a high near 86. Sunday night, mostly clear, low right around 60. Monday, sunny with a high near 86. Currently in Ajo, it's 85 degrees.
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It's Back in the Day replay. So 702 was discovered by comedian Sinbad. They were singing in the lobby of Caesar's Palace in Las Vegas, and he dubbed them Sweeter Than Sugar. He convinced their parents to let him go to Atlanta for a convention and singing contest. And that's where they met Michael Bivins of New Edition and BBD. By the way, they came in second place in the competition. And so did Eminem before he was

It's Back in the Day Replay. I'm Paco. On the way, music for you from Snoop, Tupac, and Neo talks about how he almost quit the music business. Here's a little something-something for you from the Back in the Day Replay.

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0: This is the Back in the Day replay. And as successful as Neo is, did you know that at one time he thought about quitting the music business?
1: I came into this business under the impression that the person that worked the hardest and had the best song got the awards, got the recognition, the album, the magazine covers and all of that. And I was quickly corrected. That's not how it works. No, you can buy them awards. And that kind of crushed me. I'm really thinking that, okay, if I just get in here and give it my all and just make sure I'm putting out the best possible music, it's gotta come to me. No, it was a few moments like that. I had to really step away for a second and like refine my love for this. I never got into this to be famous. I didn't get into this for money. I got into this because somebody told me I could do what I love. I could do what I was gonna be doing anyway. And actually support myself doing it. So I'm like, okay, well, yeah, that sounds like the job for me.
0: And it's a good thing he didn't bail on his career.

Day Replay. So Forbes magazine is reporting their top five list of billionaire musicians. Let's take a look. It's going extremely well in the Carter household because Beyonce just became a billionaire and her husband Jay-Z is also on the list. Beyonce's net worth is just over $1 billion and her husband Jay-Z is at the top of the list with over $2.5 billion. That's $3.5 billion.

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1: Here's your forecast for Ajo.
2: For Saturday, sunny skies with a high near 93. Tonight, clear skies, low right around 62. Sunday, sunny with a high near 86. Sunday night, mostly clear, low right around 60. Monday, sunny with a high near 86. Currently in Ajo, it's 86 degrees.
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Day replay. Now on Sunday, May 21st, 2023, members of the hip-hop community like Lil C's, Cool DJ Red Alert, T-Money, and more got together in New York City to celebrate what would have been Biggie's 51st birthday. Hard to believe it's been over 25 years ago that he left us. This song was released 5 days before his death. From 1997, here's Hypnotized.

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0: dog didn't believe in himself, so I look at today as a day that we can celebrate as homeboys because he believed in me when I didn't believe in myself. 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
5: 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Karaoke Friday nights at 9 p.m. The Choo Choo on Highway 85 in Ajo.
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10: 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It's the Back in the Day replay with Paco Lopez.
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3: here's your forecast for Ajo.
4: For Saturday, sunny skies with a high near 93. Tonight, clear skies, low right around 62. Sunday, sunny with a high near 86. Sunday night, mostly clear, low right around 60. Monday, sunny with a high near 86. Currently in Ajo, it's 89.

day. So whatever happened to Bone Thugs and Harmony? They were considered one of the greatest hip-hop acts of all time. The Grammy, AMA, and Soul Train Award winners are the only group that ever worked with Tupac, Biggie, Eazy-E, and Big Pun. MTV called them the most melodic hip-hop group of all time. Now, due to conflicts in the group, Crazy Bone and Wishbone officially left the group in April of 2011 to work with their independent label, then rejoined the group later. In August of 2013, Lazybone announced that he was stepping aside to work more on his solo career. Later, Crazybone reunited with the group and they toured in 2018. They're still a group, they still perform and do spot shows and tours, so be on the lookout for them. From 1995, here's First of the Month.

replay. I'm Paco. And we're not done yet. We still got my man, the international DJ Frankie Cutlass, repping big for New York City. He's going to wreck the decks next. Here's a little something-something for you from the Back in the Day replay.

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7: 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International DJ Frankie Cutlass on the ones and twos. Representing New York City big. 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

0: 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We'll catch you next week. Same place, same time.
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Taylor Swift and I Can Do It With a Broken Heart. Good for you, Jack. Before that, it was Riley Green and Changed My Mind. Speaking of which, I was under the impression that Travis and Taylor, had everything set to get married. I thought it was happening in a month, 13th or something of June, 13th, a lucky number to Miss Swift. But now they're acting like they're still looking for a place to go. Are they trying to throw us off? They're going to have all their friends meet at a place, then a bus is going to be there, and the bus is going to take them to the airport. Airport's going to be a chartered flight to wherever and throw everybody off. Have they been married already? We don't know it. I need to know these things because I'm nosy. Hey, it's Jerry. How are you? So glad you're here. Becky G is on the way. Joan Jett with those black hearts. And we're also going to hear from Somber in a bit. First, it's Tove Lo. Talking body. Ooh, mine doesn't talk, it mumbles. 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
1: Here's your forecast for Ajo.
2: For Saturday, sunny skies with a high near 93. Tonight, clear skies, low right around 62. Sunday, sunny with a high near 86. Sunny night, mostly clear, low right around 60. Monday, sunny with a high near 86. Currently in Ajo, it's 90 degrees.
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3: 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Tacos El Tarasco on Highway 85 in Ajo.
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We also heard from Joan Jett, I Love Rock and Roll. Maybe I like it a lot more than love. I really love rock and roll. Doesn't fit in the song though. I really love rock and roll. So put the C, it doesn't work. I'm Jerry. I don't know if you heard that we lost a soon-to-be Hall of Famer in the world of NASCAR. Kyle Busch, one of the best drivers that the league has ever seen, has passed away. That was a couple days ago. He had fallen ill about the 10th or so of May after a race in Watkins Glen, New York, and went to a doctor after that race. I'm assuming he was treated. And then earlier this week, he wasn't feeling well again, and he had passed out while he was doing some testing inside of RCR Racing. He wasn't out in the field, so they called ambulance and did what they had to do. And then within 36 hours, he was gone. He was rushed to the hospital on Thursday. And they said he had a severe illness. That's what the family released. And then within 24 hours of that, they had to announce that he passed away. They're saying it was sepsis, which is basically an infection of the blood. He had a very, very serious case of pneumonia. It sounds like it went untreated or wasn't treated properly, in my opinion. I'm not a doctor, but I have had sepsis. And that's what got him. Sepsis, basically, your blood is infected because an organ's not working right, this, that, and the thing. If you have a bad kidney infection, or say, ladies, a UTI that gets out of control, not treated, you can turn that into sepsis, which makes you super tired, hurt all over. It's really a shame, and I know we don't have all the information yet, but I feel that this somehow could have been prevented. It just makes me sad. Kyle Busch is not my favorite racer. I'm a Tony Stewart gal. But, you know, it's just a sad thing to hear. So we'll be thinking about him and his family. Kyle Busch passes away at the age of 41. Here's Somber now and Homewrecker on Z89.3 1015 HD3 Phoenix.

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0: 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I'm hungry. Tango Hombre. Not hombre, hombre. I know the difference. If you know, you know. Tango Hombre. I need to eat something. And I'm going to have to go see what's in the studio kitchen, because every time I come here on the weekends, there's nothing there. It's like everyone took the food out for the weekend. No, I didn't have any snacks in there. I'm just saying, someone should leave something for me. Come on, I'm hungry. On the way, I do have Carlos Vives, Cardi B, Lady Gaga, too. First, how about some Chris Brown? 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

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La foto de las dos. Mm-hmm. We also heard from Cardi B and Safe. That kind of seems funny because I don't think Cardi B is safe. Now, I don't say she should take care of herself. I'm just saying she gets a little outlandish sometimes. Gets a little bit Thelma Sidisi crazy. Muy loco o loca, right? She's just nuts. That's all there is to it. I'm not telling you something you don't know. Stick around because I have Lady Gaga on the way, so bring your umbrella, but not in the house. And we're also going to hear from Timbuktu3. First, it is Faith Hill. I have such good memories of her, not because I've met her, not because I've went to one of her concerts, but back in the day when Jerry Richards was just learning how to do radio, and she's still learning. I worked for a country radio station, and they said, just grab a whole bunch of CDs and play what you want. Well, as I've said many times, I'm more of a rock and roll type of gal. Zeppelin, Black Crowes, ZZ Top, that type of stuff. Not much country, that's okay. So one of the CDs I picked up was this Kiss from Faith Hill because the cover was really pretty. So I started playing songs off that album, and that's how my country career began to take off. Mm-hmm, this Kiss. It's so much fun, right? She's so pretty. Her daughters are pretty. Her husband's pretty. Here's a pretty song. Z89.3 1015 HD3 Phoenix.

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0: 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We also heard from Timbuk3, the future so bright, I gotta wear shades. What if your future isn't very bright? This is kind of gray. Do you wear sunglasses? Sunglasses at Night by Corey Haim. Oh, like how I pulled it all together? That takes our brain power. Not. Let's move on to Ella Langley. She is having the spring summer of her life right now. She has two songs on the album charts, so the record charts.
1: Yes.
0: Country, pop, adult contemporary music. Big song of hers, of course, is Choosing Texas. We're about to play Be Her. 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

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Save your tears. What am I going to do? Put them in a little bottle or something? Save my tears. And they're salty, so it's going to evaporate. What are you talking about, Willis? Before that, Taylor Swift. And Up Your Light. I want to say something else. Something I heard on a TV show. They got the word wrong, but they're saying opulent. She is opulent. She owns everything. So when I see the word opulite, I just had to work very hard not to mispronounce.

Yes, I know it's a Jerry problem and not a you problem. Just saying. Riley Green is lined up. We're going to hear from Ray Mix. And in a little bit, Post Malone is on the way. First up, let's hear from Lauren Daigle. You say. That's right, I do say. 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

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Donde estares? We also heard from Riley Green, Don't Mind If I Do. And you weren't mistaken, you heard Linkin Park and Numb. Yes. Oh. I love all the music that we play here on this wonderful, beautiful station. But I like it, some salt and pepper sometimes, a little extra seasoning, or a little bit of hot sauce, if you will. We just got that from Linkin Park. Yes. Coming up, I had Billy Joel. Actually, no, it's Billy Idol. I need glasses. It looks like Billy Joel. Just a couple different letters. Post Malone and Bruno are on the way too. Here's Aaliyah, Back and Forth.

0: From the Desert Diamond Casino Rye Weather Center, here's your forecast for Ajo.
1: For Saturday, sunny skies with a high near 93. Tonight, clear skies, low right around 62. Sunday, sunny with a high near 86. Sunny night, mostly clear, low right around 60. Monday, sunny with a high near 86. Currently in Ajo, it's 90 degrees.
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And yeah, that's the weekend on the weekend with Post Malone. It all works out. Forget 6 degrees of whatever it is with Kevin Bacon. It's 6 degrees with the weekend. How does that go? Six degrees of separation. Thank you. I can sleep now knowing I figured it out. Tonight, it's Saturday night. It's a night for fighting, as Elton John says, but it's also a night to hear our new show. It's called Total Planet Party. It's perfect if you want to have some background music or you're hanging out tonight. Maybe you're doing a barbecue on the porch. Maybe you're hanging out with family or friends or just doing whatever. Maybe you're at work from 8 until midnight. The show plays. And it not just, you know, the basic dancey songs. It's also songs that are making you go, what, what? I haven't heard that song for a long time. Or, hey, ooh, I love this song. Bangers are in it. Dance, a little bit of rock here and there, but it's a whole bunch of fun. Here's some examples of a recent show. They played Selena, Come and Get It. Selena Gomez, that is. Lady Gaga's Bad Romance, the B-52s and Love Shack. Snoop Dogg, Pump Up the Jam, Pump It Up While You're Something's Jumping. Yes, I know that's not Snoop Dogg. That's somebody else's song, but it's a whole bunch of fun. And it's absolutely free. Total Party Planet exclusively on Z89.3 101.5 HD3 Phoenix. 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
0: On the couch with my favorite Santa. 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Even

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Coming up, Notorious B.I.G. Human League, Morgan Wallen. Here's DJ Khaled, Better.

0: Carlos Vives, Z89-3-115-HD3 Phoenix. We also heard from Chris Young, Famous Friends. That's you and I, right? Except you're the famous one. Usher in that lineup, too, with DJ Got Us Falling in Love, at least for the next few hours. Human League is on the way. We're going to hear from Morgan Wallen, Taylor Swift. And no, I do not know why my voice is all of a sudden this low.
1: It must be allergies.
0: One quick note. In Jerry Richards' history, personal history, my sister, who is younger than I am, was born with a voice like this ever since she was little. I was always way up here. They used to call me Mickey Mouse or Minnie Mouse. But her voice is always way down here. So, as a kid and as an adult, I used to tease her about it. And I still do. If I was talking to her. Hey, don't forget that tonight, like that said, tonight from 8 to midnight, it's Total Planet Party. Brand new show exclusively here. And we're going to play dance music, party music, music just to hang out with and have a good time. 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

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Hey, we also heard from the Human League and Keep Feeling Fascination going back to 83. If you haven't seen that video, you need to go watch it. It is so good. It really just antithesizes. Coma K Fancy. And, you know, it's the way the music is, the heavy synthesizers, the color of the clothes, the heavy makeup on the guy and the gals. It's just perfect. It'll make you happy when you hear it, I promise. Paco Lopez Back of the Day replay is coming up at 5 o'clock. Before I forget, I wanted to let you know in case you missed it. It was announced today the cause of death for NASCAR superstar Kyle Busch. The reason why he passed away, if you don't know, earlier this week, he was not feeling very well. Super long story short, just wasn't feeling well. Got to the hospital, had gone to the ER a couple times, and then they rushed him again on Thursday, and the family announced, saying that Kurt's very ill, severe illness, and he won't be racing this weekend, and thoughts and prayers and all that. Well, within about 4 hours, they had to put out another press release saying that Kyle had passed. Today, they announced the preliminary findings of the autopsy and the sepsis. Sepsis, basically, very general, is an infection in your bloodstream because another one of your organs is infected and all kinds of things can cause it. But it looks like that's what took him from us. Now, there's a lot of warnings if you have sepsis. Usually, it's pretty severe, so I don't understand how it wasn't diagnosed earlier. And I guess that's not my job to figure that out. I'm not a doctor, nor do I play one on TV. But it just seems so crazy that that happened that way. But, you know, my advice to use is if your body is telling you something you're not feeling right, if you can, get to a doctor. Because your body is talking to you. That's all I'm going to say. So he was behind a wife, Samantha. They've been married about 12 years or so. And two young children behind as well. Sad day for motorsport, that's for sure. All right. I'll see you tomorrow, 1 to 5. I hope you have a good night. I'm leaving you with Taylor Swift. The Fate of Ophelia on Z89.3, 101.5, HD3 Phoenix.

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